not a problem that I can't fix, cause I can do it in the mix. And if your man gives you trouble just to move out on the double, and you don't let it trouble your brain, cause away goes trouble down the drain. Said away goes trouble down the drain.

0: Flashback.
1: Some breaking news now coming into us from Sky Sources. The singer Amy Winehouse has been found dead in her North London flat, just 27 years old.